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Said they want that rose or serum like a fiend. Fuck what they telling me, I know I'm a king. Roll the dice, get it shaking like it's Vegas. Need a lie, I got smoke like a Jamaican. 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